causing a heart attack. Kicking hard from the back to the front, punching the back, BB in the house, causing a heart attack. Kicking hard from the back to the front, punching the back, BB in the house, causing a heart attack. Kicking hard from the back to the front, punching the back.

Listen. We're kicking harder. Drop and kneel down to the vinyl, man.

Movie review. Oh, yeah. Howard and David Bellamy has been singing for years. And now, David Bellamy's boys, Jesse and Noah, they've got a hit. And I'm going to tell you what, the family tradition continued right here on the Texas Country CD Review. Here's Jesse and Noah Bellamy. First call after last call, right here on the Texas Country CD Review. Jeez.

Jesse and Noah Bellamy. Talking about the Bellamy brothers. Yeah, talking about the original Howard and David. Well, they have a brand new song called Jalapenos. And you heard it first right here on the Texas Country CD Review.

It's a complicated question on the world's most brilliant minds. It's being asked by everybody from Obama to Glenn Beck. They all want to know why there's a warning on them little blue pills when there ain't no such thing as being too erect. Oh, what the heck?

0: That's right. Ask Bill Clinton, John Edwards, Tiger Woods, and Bernie Madoff.
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Mark McKinney, highly recommend. Yeah, hey, we highly recommend that you try out the new Red Dirt Hurricane Energy Drink. Yeah, it'll blow you away. People like Kristen Sawyer, Cody Johnson, Cody Riley, Scooter Brown Band, and a lot more. 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

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Also, KDOL 96.1, Livingston, Texas. And CRBN, Country's Music at its Best in Alabama. Whoa. We also have some stations across the water we're going to be talking about. Here is Dirt Road Gypsies. I'm So Out of Style.

0: The Dirt Road Gypsies right here on the Texas Country City Review. Rio Grande is the artist of the month. I like this song. This is an album cut. God's Got a Bigger Plan is the name of this tune. Beck's Back 40 and Painted Pony Ride is also available on iTunes. Check these boys out. Artist of the month, Rio Grande, with an album cut called God's Got a Bigger Plan, right here on the Texas Country CD Review.
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1: God's got a bigger plan. That's the boys from Rio Grande. That's Danny, Tommy, and Fred. Rio Grande Artists of the Month right here on the Texas Country CD Review. 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God's Got a Bigger Plan, Painted Pony Ride, and Beckett's Back 40. Hey, they're all on there. 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Hey, you can pick us up on fine stations like 1510 AM, Canton, Texas. We know them as True Country. Brandy and all the gang, thanks for playing the Texas Country. The Texas Country CD Review, going strong. I love this show. You know why? Because we've got a band of the month, artist of the month, Rio Grande, Danny Rivera, lead vocals, acoustic guitar, dobro, lap steel, and banjo. Yeah, Danny boy, yeah. And also, Tommy Rennick, bass guitar and backup vocals, Fred Stalker, lead and acoustic guitar and backup vocals, the band Rio Grande, with a hit song off their debut album, Painted Pony Ride, right here on the Texas Country CD Review.

Rio Grande, Artist of the Month, right here on the Texas Country Scene Review. Hey, Rio Grande's brand new single, Becca's Back 40. Did you know it's this year's breakout hit song on the Texas charts? Did you know you can also purchase that song on iTunes? Yeah, their five-song self-titled EP featuring this chart-topping hit, Painted Pony Ride, is also available on iTunes. 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Here's Chris and Kelly with a song called I Remember When.

Days of Thunder, Jake Kellen. Oh, yeah, I like that song. Good stuff, Jake Kellen. Hey, I'm Tommy Mauser, and you are listening to the Texas Country Cedar Review. 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And tell them, hey, you heard about it right here on the Texas Country Cedar Review. 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And you're listening to the Texas Country CD Review and Chris and the Roughnecks. I don't want to know. Crank it up.

Chris and the Roughnecks. I don't want to know. Hey, I'm Tommy. Let me tell you about my good buddies over at CarCity.us. Are you ready for this? These guys, well, you can block out the middle guy. 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You're going to love it. Here is Pat Waters, something, something.

was you, I would be... Well, anyway, we're not going to go there. Tommy Mauser right here. I hope you have a good week. The Texas Country CD Review. Yeah, I'm Tommy Mauser. I'm the chief cook and bottle washer. But first of all, we've got some Pat Green coming at you right here on the Texas Country CD Review.

you feel lucky? Pat Green. Got to see the guy down in Houston with the Freedom Fest for the 4th of July. Awesome show, Pat Green. Fred Edrew's up next right here on the Texas Country Cedar Review. He's called I'm Not Saying Goodbye.

Justin Haig, people like me on the Texas Country City Review, carcity.us. 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Check it out. The inventory is unbelievable. Check them out. This is Corey Morrill right here. His song called Lonesome. Crank it up.

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1: Texas Country, Cedar Review? Yeah, we're going down the road with you. Matter of fact, you can hear us on fine stations like KJDL 105.3, True Country. Love it, Texas. Thanks, guys, for having us on. This is the Rose Hill Band, Cypress, Texas, White Lines, and Stars.

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Hey, the vocal group of the month for the Texas Country CD Review is the Rio Grande Band. Matter of fact, Rio Grande's new single, Becca's Back 40, is on iTunes. Rio Grande's contemporary lyrics and rich harmonies makes the hair on the back of your neck stand up. Rio Grande puts the pedal to the metal and pushes your average vocal group fast forward. With amazing storytelling, great stage antics, and undeniable vocal strength, get your copy of the hit singles Becca's Back 40 and Painted Pony Ride today on iTunes. Coming up next, Madison Monroe, Take Me, right here on the Texas Country CD Review.

Take Me. Madison Monroe, right here on the Texas Country Seated Review. Callie Ray Harris is coming up next. Matter of fact, put this on your calendar. August 13th, she's teaming up with Kristen Kelly right in Livingston, Texas. Here's Callie.

indeed it gives me a thrill to wake up in the morning to the mockingbird's trill. Not a lot, but indeed there's peace and goodwill. You're welcome as the flowers on Mockingbird's Hill, where the sun in the morning peeps over the hill and kisses the roses in my windowsill. My heart fills with gladness when I hear the thrill

The Texas Country CD Review with Cody Johnson. Man, this guy's got a brand new song called Pray for Rain. Crank it up.

Cody Johnson Band, Huntsville, Texas boys. Doing a great job. The Texas Country Cedar Review is proud to say the Rio Grande Band, Artist of the Month on TexasCountryCedarReview.com. Check those boys out. Oh, yeah. They got their iTunes going on. Check them out on iTunes. The Rio Grande Band, Painted Pony Ride, and Becca's Back 40. Here's Jolie Holiday with her hit song called Better Off.

The Randy Rogers Band, Too Late for Goodbye. Daryl Dye coming up next with a song called Death, Taxes, and Texas. Oh, yeah. I'm telling you, the boy's got it going on. And you're listening to the Texas Country CD Review. Here is Daryl Dye. Crank it up!

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0: 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Tommy Mauser right here on this old microphone.
1: Oh, yeah.
0: Got it going on. Hey, if you guys are going to be in Burleson, Texas, Wednesday, July 21st, well, Kimberly Kelly's going to be there. Yeah, she's going to be at the Overtime Sports Bar and Grill with Daryl Dodd, an acoustic set. And then Monday, July 26th, at the River City Grill in Marble Falls, Texas. Check her out, doing another acoustic set. By the way, this is Kimberly Kelly with a song called Every Bad Habit, right here on the Texas Country Seated Review.

Kimberly Kelly, right here on this Texas Country City Review. Every bad habit. Okay, Nick Verzosa. Back when love was easy. Yeah, remember that? Sure do. Right here on the Texas Country City Review. Here's Nick.

0: all kinds of beautiful right here on the Texas Country CD Review. That was Sonny Burgess. And by the way, Sonny grew up with the influences such as Chet Atkins, Roy Clark, Hank Williams, Glenn Campbell. And then in school, the guy was also the football quarterback, the baseball pitcher. And then after all the sporting events, he went back to the Civic Center to play in the band. Man, and all the girls was chasing Sonny Burgess. I just can imagine. Anyway, all kinds of beautiful right here on the Texas Country CD Review. Don't you go anywhere. I'm going to be right back.
1: Turkey's in the hay. Turkey's in the grass. Smoking and picking away. Now the old gobblers, they're satisfied. They've got their packing pickers electrified.

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And when I saw you, I said, this is Christine, the girl.

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Do that bobo, boy. 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Do it all night long. Now down on 10th Street, boy, it's a terrible mess. Boy, we can have more fun down there than any place, I guess. Do that bobo, boy. Do that bobo, I said.

I've got so many women that I don't care when one dies. I've got so many women that I don't care when one dies. I don't even weep